There is also a longer-term existential threat that will arise when we create digital beings that are more intelligent than ourselves. We have no idea whether we can stay in control. Our safety will not be the top priority. They are no longer science fiction.

long-term existential threat that would arise when we create digital beings that are more intelligent than ourselves. We have no idea whether we can stay in control. Our safety will not be the top priority. They are no longer science fiction.

Until recently, seeing Pluto was alone, we were wrong. More frozen worlds. Discovery so new, nobody can agree what it is.

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Over 13 billion kilometers from home, the most distant thing

just take it easy, baby. Take it easy, baby, because I don't like the way you do. The girl I love now, she's little and low. Every time I see her, boy, she really wants to go. You better take it easy, girl. Take it easy, baby.